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1: Florida Georgia Line sure looks like they're getting the band back together. Stagecoach posted a teaser with Tyler Hubbard and Brian Kelly loading gear into the back of an old Chevy pickup. The caption, just three letters, LFG. And then Brian asked Tyler, are we really doing this again? Tyler says, looks like it, bro. Yeah, subtle. Very subtle. Stagecoach 2027 is April 23rd through the 25th in Indio, California. The full lineup should be coming soon, so nothing's officially official yet, but unless these two just reunited because somebody needed help moving a drum kit, Florida Georgia Line appears to be back. More details as they come. That's your breakdown.
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2: From the Rappahannock Electric Cooperative Weather Center. Lows dip down to about 58 tonight under clear skies. Bright sunshine expected tomorrow. High temperatures reach up to 86. Lows level off around 64 tomorrow night. Clear skies. Mainly clear skies Thursday with daytime highs approaching 90. 87, slight chance of thunderstorms Friday. Currently, it's 70 degrees.
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0: B-Dub, Low Cash on the show. I know we were talking about Hometown Home and how it gave you the same feeling that Talking About does. What is it that you hear in a song that gives you that feeling? Is there a one thing, or are you looking for specific things, or is it just more about the emotions that you feel as you're listening to the song once it's all said and done?
1: I think some of it is just the authenticity of the lyric. This is a very simple song, yet it has a few moments in it that are like, oh, I can relate to that. That's real. And so anytime that we can find a simple way to do that, I mean, this song is only 2 minutes and 33 seconds long. How do you connect with people's heartstrings that quickly and make them passionate about, hey, I need this on my playlist. I want to hear the song again. I'm going to stay right here with B-Dub because I want to hear the song 10 times. Well, that takes, you know, a little bit of crafting, but very simplistically. And so I think that's what we feel. When we feel that ourselves, then we can say, hey, hopefully the listeners are going to hear this too.
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0: Luke Bryan and Jason Aldean getting together in Las Vegas December 11th. 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
6: From the Rappahannock Electric Cooperative Weather Center. Lows dip down to about 58 tonight under clear skies. Bright sunshine expected tomorrow. High temperatures reach up to 86. Lows level off around 64 tomorrow night. Clear skies. Mainly clear skies Thursday with daytime highs approaching 90. 87, slight chance of thunderstorms Friday. Right now, it's 66 degrees.
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beat up. Crazy to see what's going on in Southern California with the tropical storm. You saw some of the erosion of the houses in like Malibu and Laguna. Just some of the roads and houses literally falling into the beach, collapsing. Nicolas Cage's driveway fell into a sinkhole. Blame.

0: Not sure if you heard about this, but Brax is releasing a candy corn perfume this fall because apparently eating it wasn't controversial enough. It's called Ode to Candy Corn. And for $22, you can smell like creamy vanilla, sponge sugar and honey. You know, basically the inside of that plastic jack-o'-lantern you carry around as a kid. Goes on sales September 22nd with another batch dropping October 1st. And look, candy corn already divides households. Now imagine your spouse walking into the bedroom smelling like a handful of it. Nothing says romance quite like you smell like Halloween clearance at Walgreens.
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Tomorrow on the show, we'll continue our conversation with Low Cash. Preston and Chris got the new song Talking About, which I think is one that, pun intended, we're going to be talking about throughout the fall. It's straight gas from them. Anyway, if you've got a question for Preston or Chris, DM me at BW Radio.

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5: From the Rappahannock Electric Cooperative Weather Center. Lows dip down to about 58 tonight under clear skies. Bright sunshine expected tomorrow. High temperatures reach up to 86. Lows level off around 64 tomorrow night. Clear skies. Mainly clear skies Thursday with daytime highs approaching 90. 87, slight chance of thunderstorms Friday. Right now, it's 64 degrees.
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It's never too late to start over. It's B-Dub. If you kind of lost sight of your fitness goals, a la me, like I did the last few months, kind of enjoy myself a little too much, it's not too late to just plug back in. You got this. You can still finish the year and hit your goals. And I

0: It's been 25 years since September 11th, as of last Friday, as we all know. It was a heavy day. But here's an interesting way to put that amount of time into perspective. It's B-Dub. On 9/11, there was no iPhone, no Gmail, no YouTube, no Facebook, Google Maps, Twitter, or podcast. The first Harry Potter and Lord of the Rings movies had not come out yet. American Idol didn't exist. Neither did The Office or Grey's Anatomy. Taylor Swift hadn't released an album. Crocs weren't a thing. And the iPod? Well, even that is younger than 9/11. 25 years is long enough for an entire world to show up that simply didn't exist that morning. And somehow, those of us who remember it can still tell you exactly where we were.
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B-Dub, I own my own business, so every quarter I get to write a check to the government for estimated taxes. I feel like if we all had to actually write a check out of our paycheck to pay taxes instead of having it withheld on W-2 income, we would riot.

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Florida Georgia Line broke up 5 years ago. They built separate careers, and now it sure looks like somebody hit undo. We got a little taste of that last summer, and looks like it's coming back in a big way in 2027. That's next in the breakdown, brought to you by Boot Barn Key West.

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1: So Florida Georgia Line may officially be getting the band back together. Stagecoach dropped a teaser showing Tyler Hubbard and Brian Kelly loaning gear into the back of an old Chevy pickup. Brian looks at Tyler and says, "Are we really doing this again?" Tyler says, "Looks like it, bro." In the caption, LFG. Subtle. Subtle is putting your ex back in your Instagram bio. Stagecoach, April 23rd through the 25th in Indio, California. The full lineup should be coming soon. But unless these two are just carpooling to California with an alarming amount of musical equipment, Florida Georgia Line appears to be back.
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1: From the Rappahannock Electric Cooperative Weather Center. Lows dip down to about 58 overnight under clear skies. High of 86, Wednesday, clear skies. Lows level off around 64, Wednesday night, clear skies. Daytime highs approaching 90, Thursday, under mainly sunny skies. 87, Friday, slight chance of thunderstorms. Right now, 62.
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Have a great rest of your night. We'll do it again tomorrow. Continue our conversation with Low Cash on the show and get you one step closer to going to Vegas. Yeah, we'll kick that off September 28th. You and a friend, Jason Aldean, Luke Bryan in Sin City.

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4: From the Rappahannock Electric Cooperative Weather Center. Lows dip down to about 58 overnight under clear skies. High of 86 Wednesday, clear skies. Lows level off around 64 Wednesday night, clear skies. Daytime highs approaching 90 Thursday under mainly sunny skies. 87 Friday, slight chance of thunderstorms. Right now, 63.
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2: 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Lows dip down to about 58 overnight under clear skies. High of 86 Wednesday, clear skies. Lows level off around 64 Wednesday night, clear skies. Daytime highs approaching 90 Thursday under mainly sunny skies. 87 Friday, slight chance of thunderstorms. Right now, it's 61 degrees.
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1: We've been to both Carolinas, seen a big Montana sky, driven up and down the coast a few times, London, Paris, paradise. 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

beer joint with a few of the guys, with this cute little country girl called Maya. And boy, let me tell you, she was the prettiest thing I'd ever seen in a pair of boots. 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
1: From the Rappahannock Electric Cooperative Weather Center. Lows will off around 58 overnight under clear skies. Bright sunshine expected Wednesday. High temperatures reach up to 86. Clear skies Wednesday night, 64. Daytime highs approaching 90 Thursday under mainly sunny skies. 87 Friday. Slight chance of thunderstorms. Right now, it's 60 degrees.
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And he said, boys, whatever you're offering, it won't be enough.

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2: From the Rappahannock Electric Cooperative Weather Center. Lows level off around 58 overnight under clear skies. Bright sunshine expected Wednesday. High temperatures reach up to 86. Clear skies Wednesday night, 64. Daytime highs approaching 90 Thursday under mainly sunny skies. 87 Friday. Slight chance of thunderstorms. Currently 61.
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4: 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Lows dip down to about 58 overnight under clear skies. Ample sunshine expected again Wednesday. Daytime highs approaching 86. Lows dip down to about 64 Wednesday night. Clear skies. Mainly sunny skies Thursday with daytime highs approaching 90. 87 Friday. Currently, it's 60 degrees.
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3: 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Don't see any accidents out of North Stafford. It looks pretty good. The rest of the ride into the Springfield interchange. On the northbound side of 395, you're good. The outbound side, there's some construction just before you get to the 14th Street Bridge slowing you down. 66, good out of Manassas to the Beltway. I'm Allie Oakley with WFLS Traffic.
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3: 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No appointment needed. On the northbound side of 95, traffic's okay out of Fredericksburg all the way to the Springfield interchange and up 395 to the 14th Street Bridge. 28 second up heading to New Braddock Road, but 66 looks great out of Gainesville to the Beltway. I'm Allie Oakley with WFLS Traffic.
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3: 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On 95 northbound out of Fredericksburg, I don't see any accidents. Traffic is going to slow at the Prince William Parkway to cross the Occoquan. The rest of the ride to Springfield's fine. 395 outbound before you get to the 14th Street Bridge. Construction still slows you down. And 66 is still good between Gainesville and the Beltway. I'm Allie Oakley with WFLS Traffic.
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9: From the Rappahannock Electric Cooperative Weather Center. Bright sunshine expected today with daytime highs approaching 86. Clear skies again tonight, lows level off around 64. Daytime highs approaching 90 tomorrow, lots of sunshine. Partly cloudy skies and dry Friday and Saturday, upper 80s. Friday, low 80s by Saturday. Right now, it's 59 degrees.
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13: I mean, if you think about it, everybody's a little bit weird. I mean, what is normal anymore? Good morning. It's 93.3 WFLS, Grayson and Ian, and a lot of things coming up today on this Wednesday. Chance for you to get some coffee from Black Rifle Coffee Company is coming up here in just a little bit. Around 7:20, going to have your chance to win some Virginia State Fair passes. And then with our three play coming up just after 8 o'clock this morning, also going to have your opportunity to win John Party passes to see him tomorrow night, actually. But right now, it is our show and tell presented by Kalahari Resorts and Conventions. And wanting you to think back to when you were a teenager. And what did you do when you were a teenager that you would never do now? Oh, just one thing? I mean, there's probably at least a few things I can immediately think of. The first one that pops into my head, though, is like staying up all night, pulling an all-nighter. Yeah, I'm never doing that ever again. That was awful. And like that, even when it was fun and like hanging out with friends, I wouldn't be able to survive the next day anymore. Grayson says meeting random people in tents in the middle of fields. Wait, what? Intense? I need to hear the whole story once she gets in here this morning. But what about you? What did you do as a teenager that you would never do now? You can call or text it into us at 540-370-9357. It's 540-370-WFLS.
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15: 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On the northbound side of 95, looks great out of Fredericksburg. It slows at 610 Stafford, slowing out of Dale City to the Occoquan, heavy at the 14th Street Bridge. 66 is heavy out of Manassas to a crash at Bull Run. Crash westbound 66 at 28. I'm Allie Oakley with the WFLS traffic.
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0: Can you solve a Rubik's Cube?
1: If I have a tutorial that can explain pattern of what I need to do, sure. Otherwise, no, I can't do that.
2: I'm going to peel the stickers off and put them back in the right place.
1: But watching you take your headphones off of that microphone just made my entire day. I can really go home happy. I'm done.
0: That was really difficult. Why? Why? Oh, it's crazy.
1: Somehow it turned just taking them off the microphone to you getting out of a straitjacket.
0: Yeah, I don't know how it got under my armpit. That was weird, right?
1: As I said, I wish I'd been filming that.
0: Oh, I don't know. You know what?
1: It's Wednesday.
0: It's Wednesday?
1: It's supposed to be like your favorite day of the week.
0: It is my favorite day of the week. Did I put the trash cans out? I did. They've been out. That's a lie. I didn't even bring them back in. I had to think about it. They sat out there the whole week. You know what's funny, too? I remember as a kid, that used to drive my parents crazy. My dad would be like, oh, why didn't they bring their trash cans back in? But he lived in all of us, we grew up in a HOA neighborhood.
1: Mm. Yeah. So you'd get in trouble for stuff like that.
0: Not me. I just left my trash cans out. Go team.
1: All right.
0: Yeah. Well, on our show and tell today, brought to you by Kalahari Resorts and Conventions, we're asking you, what did you do as a teenager that you would never do now?
1: Yeah, I need a story from you about yours, because you said meeting random people in tents in the middle of... Who are you meeting in a tent?
0: Random people. Okay,
1: why?
0: Well, I was a rebellious little middle child, okay? And so, I don't even know if my parents know about this, so if you guys are listening, love you, mean it. I had a couple of little hardcore friends, and we would go to their houses, and my parents would think I was
1: stayovers, sleepover, watching movies, eating pizza.
0: Yes. And this is obviously before cell phones and all that jazz.
1: Was it though?
0: Well, I mean, I didn't have one, so
1: maybe before smartphones.
0: Yeah. Well, yeah, that before smartphones, before everybody had a cell phone.
1: Okay.
0: Cause I think I was like freshman, maybe eighth grade. I don't know. I was pretty bad. I just never got caught.
1: talking like 2009, 2010 time
0: Yes,
1: frame.
0: Exactly.
1: Okay. The dawn of smartphones.
0: That was when I was like the worst as a middle child. Anywho, so you would go to your friend's house. I had this one friend that lived next to this massive cornfield. And in the middle of the cornfield was this tree, okay? And so what people would do is they would set up these tents and have like little cornfield parties, but they were strangers. They were older than us.
1: This is super creepy.
0: I'm telling you, I wouldn't do this now. This is something I did as a teenager that I shouldn't have done. So if you're listening and you're almost a teenager, don't do it. I mean, it's funny, but don't do it. So we would go, and the plan would be at whatever time we're all meeting in this field by the tree, and we would get there and there's like a bunch of tents set up. The corn's kind of smushed around the area, and you're just like, there's music playing and you're in tents in the woods with strangers, or like in the field.
1: Horror movies have never started out this way. What are you talking about? Good God.
0: Isn't that bad?
1: It's terrible.
0: I think about all the times that something could have gone wrong in Grayson world, and it's scary. And then now it's like, I have my own kids and I'm like, I want to put trackers in their ears. Like, I want to, I don't know, lock
1: air
0: them.
1: Tags.
0: Air tags. I want to lock them to a pole and talk to you when you're 18.
1: First of all, if you try to be that parent, you realize they're going to be rebelling even more than you did.
0: 100%. Well, and that's the thing. My parents weren't strict. We had rules, but they weren't strict about... as long as you kind of told them where you were fine. Well, those little adventures, I wasn't technically lying because I was with my friend.
1: Oh, I've got stories like that, too.
0: Right. But
1: not nearly as bad. Well, I didn't go to meet random people in tents in a cornfield waiting to be murdered. Oh, my God.
0: But I did it.
1: Oh, it's terrible. Let's give away some coffee.
0: Oh, yeah. You want to go to Black Rifle Coffee Company? We've got a gift card with your name on it. Give us a call. The number is 370-9357, 370-WFLS.
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2: 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Traffic slows 610 Stafford. Then you're going to hit some brake lights when you get to Dale City. It's going to stay heavy across the Occoquan, heavy into Lorton and Fairfax County Parkway and the 14th Street Bridge. Crash. Eastbound 66 at Bull Run. Westbound 66 before you get to 28 Centerville. Crash. I'm Allie Oakley with WFLS.
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1: Good morning.
0: What's your name?
1: Ann.
0: Ann, do you want to go to Black Rifle Coffee Company?
1: I would love to.
0: Well, you are now the proud owner of a gift certificate.
1: Thank you.
0: You're so welcome. Have you been to Black Rifle Coffee Company before?
1: Yes, I have. I love it.
0: Don't you love it? What's your favorite? Do you have like a favorite?
1: Smooth Silence.
0: Oh, you're so fun. Well, have a great time at Black Rifle Coffee Company and get you some of that.
1: Fantastic. Thank you.
0: I love Black Rifle Coffee Company. And now I want some. And all I have is a Hot Pocket. Hot Pocket. You asked me if I was eating a donut.
2: It kind of smelled like one from over here. That's why I was like, what are you eating?
0: Hot Pocket. And then I have just a stray cucumber that I was going to go find ranch for.
2: Oh, okay.
0: You know what?
2: That's quite the odd combination for a breakfast. I'm sorry.
0: Well, hold on a second, because...
2: A Hot Pocket and a cucumber?
0: Well, when you say it like that, with that tone, it does sound weird. But if you
2: now you understand where I'm coming from.
0: Yeah, but if you say it like Hot Pocket and a cucumber, that sounds great.
2: It's still kind of weird.
0: Is it?
2: It's still kind of weird.
0: You know what? Don't ick my yum.
2: I'm not icking anything. I'm just saying that's a strange combination.
0: A little aggressive. It's not that weird. It is that weird.
2: It is that weird. At least you realize it.
0: We're asking you today, what did you do as a teenager that you would never do now? That's our show and tell brought to you by Kalahari Resorts and Conventions. Chad said, all day heavy metal music festivals. Dog, I was a Warped Tour girlie. You would leave there and pick your nose and your boogers were like black because of like the dirt and being in like cigarette smoke and everything outside.
2: Same thing with if you go to like the Sturgis Motorcycle Rally, there's so much dust and like if they do a burnout near you, you're blowing out some interesting colors.
0: I would only go to those just to like smell, huff the gasoline. That's why I would go to those. I love going to NASCAR because I would sit there and be like,
2: nothing like the smell of 89 octane in the morning.
0: Oh, is that?
2: Of course, they probably have like 99 octane for NASCAR.
0: Kevin said, absolutely flying down 3 mile long hills on my bike. No helmet, no hands, just shifting your weight to steer. Yikes. James said, get stuck in a 2x2 Ford truck. Don't do it, LOL. It's a 2x2.
2: A non-4-wheel drive truck?
0: Oh. That's what I had.
2: Okay.
0: My Chevy Colorado. It wasn't 4-wheel drive. Everybody's like, that's not a truck. I was like, it is. I've got a bed on it. What?
2: It's a fancy El Camino is what that is.
0: Mine?
2: Yeah.
0: I loved that car. I felt so cool because the little shifter was on the steering wheel. And so whenever I'd pull up, I'd be like, and park. I wasn't doing anything fancy.
2: God, I haven't seen the gear shifter by the steering wheel in a long time.
0: I loved it. Rachel said, ride tall horses. And Martha said, wishing to be older.
2: Oh, yeah, definitely not.
0: Sean said it's 110 octane in NASCAR.
2: Oh, there we go. Thank you, Sean.
0: See? We learned. Oh. Look, Larry said, Grayson, I'm with you. Any food for any meal. Enjoy. You know what, Ian?
2: I never said that you can't have it. I'm just saying that's an interesting and kind of weird combination.
0: I feel like everything I eat, there's like in my bag today, I have pickles. I have Pringles, I have a cheese stick, a banana, and there's another cucumber because I got a breakfast cucumber and a lunch cucumber, you know?
2: You have a breakfast and a lunch cucumber, and you also have pickles. You're just all about cucumbers and their variations, apparently, today.
0: Patty said riding roller coasters.
2: Oh, I would still do that.
0: Oh, I can't.
2: Really?
0: I never did, actually. I'm not a roller coaster person.
2: You've never been on one?
0: No. I've been on a ton of roller coasters. I don't like it. I would only go to look cool for the boys. But I hate that feeling. I hate that tummy feeling. I don't want to go upside down. I get off. I'm disoriented. I don't know where I am. I grew up 5 minutes from Busch Gardens. Oh, you haven't been to Busch Gardens.
2: I've never been. I need to go check it out.
0: Yeah. What is it for you? Give us a call. Shoot us a text. Message us on Facebook. The number is 540-370-9357. 370-WFLS.
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4: Northbound 95, traffic is going to slow in Stafford at 610 before and after at Quantico Triangle, Dale City, all the way into Springfield. 66, you've got a crash at Bull Run, eastbound. Delays from the bypass, westbound 66, 28 Centerville crash. I'm Allie Oakley with WFLS Traffic.
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18: From the Rappahannock Electric Cooperative Weather Center. Bright sunshine expected today with daytime highs approaching 86. Clear skies again tonight, lows level off around 64. Daytime highs approaching 90 tomorrow, lots of sunshine. Partly cloudy skies and dry Friday and Saturday, upper 80s, Friday, low 80s by Saturday. Currently, it's 58 degrees.
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0: 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Good morning. It's Grayson and Ian. I love that song, by the way.
1: I'm glad that we could play that for you this morning.
0: Thank you.
1: You were just telling me that later today you've got a doctor appointment. It's like a virtual one.
0: Mm-hmm.
1: They warned you to not be in the car driving for
0: it. I got in trouble.
1: Oh, there's a story, of course.
0: Well, I was in the car and I didn't have like the video on. I was just doing it like a call and she was like, I can't see you. And I was like, I'm driving. And she was like, girl, I'll do it this once, but like you cannot be on the phone with me while you're driving. And I was like, but I'm not looking. Like it's on, almost like we're on a chit chat. She was like, yeah, but it's a virtual, like I have to look at you. And I was like, oh.
1: Does she really?
0: I don't know.
1: Anyway, I don't want to go into all the specifics there because that might be some kind of a violation. But
0: for me,
1: yeah, like HIPAA, I don't know, but
0: I got no rules.
1: So, okay, what?
0: What's your question? Riddle.
1: When it comes to that, then what's the craziest thing you've done while driving?
0: I like to eat. I've done it several times. I like to challenge myself to see what I can eat while I'm in the car because I'm always in the car.
1: Please tell me it's not a bowl of soup or something like that.
0: Oh, that's easy. That's light work. Light work. Eating a bowl of soup, easy. Pasta, difficult. Level, probably like 9 out of 10.
1: What would you say is the hardest one then? The most difficult.
0: The most difficult to eat in the car. A French dip.
1: You can't dip the sandwich into the dip?
0: No, because anything that's like one-handed is fine. So like soup, you just put it between your... what?
1: I'm a master at dipping things while driving. Because you put like the sauce, like just like you hold onto the steering wheel with your left hand here, but you keep the sauce between those two fingers.
0: Right. It's a French dip. That's like a whole bowl of au jus.
1: Have better grip strength. I don't know what to tell
0: you. It's like a thing. It's like this big. Who's gripping
1: I guess then you hold the bowl and you put the back of your palm.
0: Okay, and then
1: anyway,
0: hand are you using to dip the French dip?
1: Your right hand.
0: So what are you using to hold the steering wheel?
1: The back of my palm.
0: Boy.
1: As I said, I'm giving you terrible advice. The reason I bring this up is because there's a guy who actually just crashed his truck into a concrete barrier.
0: Oh, geez.
1: Because he's putting deodorant on.
0: Oh, been there, done that.
1: Have you crashed a vehicle while doing that? No. I wouldn't think that's
0: Knock
1: that
0: on
1: difficult.
0: Wood over there.
1: But he was trying to do it around like the curve, like cloverleaf like a highway. It's like, dude, that's not the right time to do that. I wouldn't be trying to do au jus during one of those sections.
0: I love au jus.
1: Straight away, maybe, but that's about it.
0: Oh, yeah. Oh, look, Sean just texted and said French dip in the cup holder.
1: There
0: yeah,
1: you
0: but
1: go.
0: Then I'm going to make a mess. I need it closer to my mouth. You know?
1: Your face. On that note.
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0: 93.3 WFLS. Good morning. It's Grayson and Ian here. Okay. Do you want to know about Dr. Pepper? Or do you want to know about espresso?
1: Both.
0: Okay. What do you think? How many espresso shots do you think it would take to kill you?
1: Oh, God. To kill me?
0: Mm-hmm.
1: 100?
0: It's 179.
1: Man, I was close, actually.
0: 179 espresso shots would be enough caffeine to kill you.
1: That's a lot of caffeine. That is a lot of caffeine.
0: Well, yeah.
1: Like, how many milligrams is that of caffeine?
0: Don't ask me that. No.
1: It's not there right in front of you. They can tell you how many shots of espresso, but they can't tell you how many milligrams that is.
0: Yeah, and also, why 179? Who tried it?
1: Hang on a second.
0: Who tried that? Somebody tested that out and was like, let's see how many it would take. I feel like I drink too much caffeine on a daily basis. I've gotten into Alani's. Straight to the vein. I love Alani's. The Dreamsicle one, it's so good.
1: Okay, 64 milligrams in one shot of espresso for caffeine.
0: So do math.
1: That's what I'm hang on.
0: Do math faster. I'm sorry.
1: It's over 11,000 milligrams.
0: A pocket change.
1: Okay. I mean, I don't feel as bad now when I see a drink that has like, you know, 300 something milligrams on it. I'm like, that's pretty steep for me because I'm used to Diet Coke, which has like 45.
0: Does it of caffeine?
1: Yeah.
0: Yeah.
1: I think it has that.
0: I'm going to need a lot more than that to even get up. I have to be motivated by something.
1: I was off by one. It's 46 for a 12-ounce can of Diet Coke.
0: 46?
1: I said 45.
0: 46
1: pretty
0: milligrams?
1: Close.
0: Yeah, I would do it. And then the other thing, Dr. Pepper was created to taste like the smell of inside of a drugstore.
1: I mean, that makes sense because they were kind of recommending it for medicinal purposes. I only know that because I went to the Dr. Pepper Museum. Like,
0: oh, yeah.
1: What, 6 years ago?
0: Yeah, that's cool.
1: Over in Texas. It's actually a pretty cool walkthrough museum. I'm not going to lie.
0: I won't go. I'm not a museum goer. I'm not a sightseer. Anything that I need.
1: You would actually enjoy something that's close to it because just with what I know about you for you, how you want to redo your house randomly.
0: Yeah.
1: So like the whole Magnolia, so like Chip and Joanna Gaines, they have like their whole big thing there for Magnolia.
0: No, that stuff like that makes me mad.
1: Okay. Well, then never mind. Forget I said it.
0: Ask why it makes me mad.
1: Why does it make you mad?
0: Because I don't have the money that they have to do the things that they're doing. So I don't want to go see it because then I'm like, oh, I would love to have that nice swinging chair or that nice whatever. I got like $3 in a pack of gum. So what am I going to buy with that? I got to build it myself?
1: So we went
0: with these two hands?
1: My wife, when we were pregnant, like she goes, I want a baby moon.
0: Oh, yeah. Did you guys do it?
1: Yeah. Well, she said she wanted to go down to Waco, Texas, because she wanted to go to the silos and everything mm-hmm. for Magnolia with Chip and Joanna Gaines. And as we're going through all the different shops that they have there, and she's spending all of our money.
0: As she should.
1: And she keeps going, well, should I get this? I said, when are we going to be back here? She goes, well, I hope so. I was like, when are we realistically going to be back here? And she's like, never.
0: Yeah, so
1: I'm like, get what you want now.
0: Put it on Big Daddy's tab.
1: First of all, there's like no room on my credit card even back then, let alone now. So yeah, there ain't much of a tab happening right there.
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3: 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On 95 northbound, traffic is going to be pretty heavy, 630 Courthouse Road to 610. Traffic is going to slow before you get to Dale City. It's going to take you all the way up through the Springfield interchange to a crash that's at Etzel Road. 66, you've got a crash at Bull Run. Traffic gets by, but you're jammed out of Gainesville. Westbound 66 before 28 Centerville crash. I'm Allie Oakley with WFLS Traffic.
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0: 93.3 WFLS, good morning. It's Grayson and Ian here. Do you feel like you are maxed out with your mental workload?
1: No.
0: No? You can handle more?
1: I was kind of raised to just tough, like, just go through it. Just handle it.
0: Oh, my God. That is the biggest cop-out I've ever heard.
1: But at the same time, I mean, there are definitely
2: just
1: moments.
2: Just do it. Just do
1: it. Yeah, but I mean, that's how I was kind of raised. It's like, hey, this is what needs to happen. Just take care of it.
0: Well, yeah, but, like, that's all in your mental workload. Like, you have, I think in my brain, I'm always thinking about what I have to do, right? Like, there's not a time where I'm not thinking about something. I've never just been able to shut my brain off. So
1: my wife is like that a lot. Mm-hmm. And I think that, and I don't want to just be over generalizing here, but I do think there's a big difference between men and women in general for that. Because my wife is a constant worrier and is always thinking about things mm-hmm. and worrying about things. Whereas I worry about it when I know that I actually can affect something. Because my I learned a great lesson growing up with my dad was he said, can you do anything about it right now? No. Can you do anything about it in the future? No. Then stop worrying about it.
0: Yeah, see, and I would love to think that way, but I can't. I'm like, yeah, this is something I can fix. I can fix, I can change it, I can do something to make it not so whatever. Like, I can do that. And I think that has a lot to do with, like, I know that, well, let me rephrase this. I feel like nothing's going to get done unless I do it. That's how I feel about a lot of things in Grayson world. So I'm like, if I'm waiting for somebody else to do it, it will never get done. I have to do it myself. That's how I have felt. Well, I'm not alone because 54% of Americans say that their mental workload is maxed out all the time. And yes, like you're thinking, okay, you've got to do laundry, you got to do dishes, you've got to clean the house, you've got to take the kids to the eye appointments, doctor's appointments, all these different things.
1: Sure.
0: And it's like, oh, something as simple as making dinner. It's like, that's, what was I going to do for that? And so that's another thing on your list in your brain of all the mental workload things you have to do.

0: I would say that my wife is very similar to thinking along those same ways. Because even yesterday, as I was wrapping up work, and like I was here at like 4 o'clock yesterday talking with a couple of different people about some things that are coming up. And all of a sudden she calls me and I'm like, what's up? And she goes, well, like, are you going to get our daughter? And I'm like, yeah, I have plenty of time to go do that still. And she goes, well, I haven't heard from you all day.
1: Well, that's like, but that's the
0: because I've been busy.
1: Yeah, but that's part of the workload. Like the idea of thinking, oh, I have to text, I have to make sure that he's doing it. Like that's, I do the same thing because that's.
0: But I'll reach out for help saying, hey, I didn't get to this.
1: Right.
0: Like I will let you know. And so it was kind of frustrating because it was like the second day in a row she did this to me all of a sudden.
1: Oh, yeah, I do that all the time.
0: Oh, and I kind of told her, I was like, hey, like if I reach out to you saying, I need a little help with it, I didn't get to this, then worry about it. Otherwise, I just assume I've got it.
1: Yeah.
0: Because she even said yesterday, she was like, well, do I need to pick up something for dinner? I was like, no, it's in the crock pot at home. I went home and took care of that.
1: Yeah.
0: Like, all I got to do is boil noodles as soon as I get home. Otherwise, dinner's ready.
1: Yeah. But see, that's the things that I think about. It's like you want to check in on it because it's like if you're not handling it, you're expecting somebody else to. And what if you forgot?
0: Then send a quick text to double check.
1: But you don't know that part of it.
0: Trust but verify then, you know?
1: Oh, yeah. Well, around 25% say there's not enough time spent talking with loved ones. 20% say that they get squeezed out of gym time. And 19% admit that their busy schedules keep them from visiting their elder family members.
0: I mean, I definitely can understand there's not enough time in the day for everything.
1: Yeah, no. No, yeah, no. My mental workload maxed out. I keep adding more to my plate, too, which is very entertaining.
0: That's because, you know, you do this, and then you go and do photography and everything else. Like, you were doing that, like, all day yesterday. What are you about to throw at me?
1: I was going to throw. I'm sorry. I was stretching.
0: You're stretching, and I see something, like, you're cocking your hand back here, like you're about to just beam me with your pen or something.
1: About it.
0: I couldn't tell what it was.
1: Oh, yeah, no, I was at the, I was over at the jail yesterday taking some pictures. I love the jail. They won't let me spend the night there, though. I've asked. Just for a night.
0: I mean, I'm sure they would, but you have to have a prerequisite for that.
1: Yeah, I know. But I don't want to stay there forever. I just want to do one night. You're telling me I could be by myself in a bed? Just lock me up.
0: Meal provided for me?
1: you're going to feed me?
0: It does sound like a little parent vacation right there, doesn't it?
1: Right. But I couldn't deal with the lights. That's the issue. You know,
0: gotcha.
1: That's what the only reason I don't do crime is because I couldn't deal with LED lights.
0: Charles is calling us out.
1: What'd he say?
0: Jeez, y'all millennials just don't know.
1: Don't know what, Charles? Tell us. And I'm the last year of the millennials, so technically, I would like to represent the Gen Z too. I love the Gen Zs.
0: You have a lot of Gen Z vibes about
1: you. They're way cooler than us. They really are. I love the Gen Zs.
0: I will agree to disagree with you on that one.
1: Why?
0: But I just... Point of parliamentary procedure is one of my former coworkers likes to say.
1: That's too big of a word, and I don't know what it means. Oh, look. Tracy said, no, you don't. Food is terrible, and you feel like a criminal, but...
0: But Tracy, how would you know?
1: But Tracy, what did you do? No, I agree. I definitely think that you would feel like a criminal. Oh, wait, hang on a second. What is this? Oof. Oh, that's like intense.
0: Can you read it or not?
1: No, because, well, I mean, I could. It says, Sean said, Grayson, some advice from somebody who wasn't expecting to see 40. Nobody has ever gone to the grave wishing they worked more. Focus on family and things that are important because you'll never get your youth and time back. All the other stuff in life is just a distraction.
0: Okay, Tracy, I understand now. I'm right there with you. I was a dumb 19-year-old, and I had the same thing happen. She says, don't drink and drive.
1: Oh, yeah, don't do that.
0: That was way before Uber was a thing, though, for me. Robin
1: just texted and said, you should check out the old jail in Warrington. It's awesome.
0: But going back to what Sean was saying, no amount of money ever bought a single second of time. That is from the movie The Avengers, so you're welcome. But we need to give away passes.
1: What do we got?
0: State Fair.
1: Oh, yeah, you want to go to the State Fair? I'm going to make you do your best clown honk. Give us a call. The number is
0: 540-370-9357. It's 370-WFLS.
2: 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Yeah, now you got a crash. Traffic slows 630 Courthouse Road to 610 Dale City, all the way up to a crash on northbound 395 at Edsel Road. The crash westbound 66 to 28 Centerville.

0: out of the way, but the eastbound side still heavy out of Gainesville. Pretty much to the Beltway with the accident near the Virginia Visitor Center gone. I'm Allie Oakley with WFLS traffic.
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0: WFLS. Good morning. What year is it? Hello.
1: Good morning.
0: Good morning. What are you doing?
1: I am driving to work.
0: Ooh, where do you work? Can you tell us?
1: I work at the Dahlgren Navy Base.
0: Oh, nice. That's cool. I was going to say, what do you do? But I bet you can't tell us. Do you want to go to the state fair?
1: I do.
0: Well, I've got some tickets for you, but I need you to give me your best clown honk noise.
2: Honestly, that was pretty good, and he was ready for it.
0: That was incredible.
1: That was more of a goose.
0: That was a goose. That's what I said yesterday, too.
2: Oh, when I did mine?
0: Yeah. Those little honk honks. That's hilarious. Oh, well, you just won a 4-pack of tickets to the state fair.
1: Thank you.
2: Well, congratulations to Jason on getting those tickets. We'll have another chance to get them coming up tomorrow morning. You are just ridiculous today.
0: Mama needs a nap.
2: Need something.
0: That's going to be really fun. If you have not been to the state fair, you guys need to go. The tickets are online. You can buy them or just hang out because we've got some more to give away tomorrow for the state fair.
2: Yes. Another chance to win. It's coming up tomorrow morning at 7:20.
0: I accidentally just kicked the microphone with my foot, by the way, everyone.
2: The positions that you put yourself in are kind of ridiculous. I'm not going to lie.
0: I'm chilly, willy. And so I'm like all in a ball right now, but I accidentally just like... I just hit the microphone with my foot. On our show and tell today, brought to you by Kalahari Resorts and Conventions, we are asking, what did you do as a teenager that you would never do now? Valerie said so many things. Amanda said drink energy drinks. I love me some energy drinks. I am a fiend. I actually didn't drink them for a while. Like, I felt like, oh, this is probably bad because I was getting those giant monsters. The green can with the one with, like, the crack top. Not even the, know what I'm talking about? The twist top?
2: Yeah, those are the large, very large cans.
0: Yeah. So I would go to 7-Eleven from, like, 13. At 13, because I could walk to the 7-Eleven. I'd get one of those giant monsters, and then I'd get an Enclair donut, and that was my meal. And then I'd come home and have, like, a bowl of soup because I love soup. So that was what I was eating. That was, like... my diet for a while. Okay. And then I was like, maybe I should chill out. And then I switched and became an adult, and now I drink espressos. But I've gotten real into Alani's.
2: How many milligrams are of caffeine are in an Alani?
0: I don't know. David said buying gasoline like it was going out of style and filling up the water bottles halfway with it, then poking holes in the lid, dropping a solid cylinder block on the bottle, forcing the gas to shoot through the holes and into the fire. We also just threw full bottles of gasoline into fires too, mostly done in a fire pit or barrel in my driveway. Other times, it was a giant bonfire during field parties. See, David knows about the field parties.
2: I never said I never went to one. I just didn't meet people up in their tents like you
0: did. They had extra sleeping domains.
2: Sure.
0: Right?
2: Yeah. We'll go with that.
0: You know what? I was very safe. Katie said...
2: Nope, that does not sound safe. That sounds like the beginning of a horror movie.
0: Yeah. Katie said, me and a group of my friends used to take an open car doors just enough to have the interior light on, and we'd walk away. But one time, the owner came out and yelled at us, and had the cops come, and I've never done it since this day, and I would never do that again.
2: Who left their doors unlocked?
0: I mean, I'm not going to lie to you. And like the car that I have now automatically locks when I leave it with the keys.
2: Mm-hmm.
0: But my whole life, I was like not locking my car. Now
2: you're
0: it just
2: braver
0: doesn't.
2: Than I am.
0: Why? I don't have anything in there. What are you going to steal? The McDonald's bag that's sitting on the floor in the back of the car?
2: I got plenty of trash that you could have from the back.

0: back door of my car.
1: But was. I mean, I didn't lock. It locks now, and there's things in it now, but there weren't when I was leaving it unlocked. I love reading all these comments. I feel like there are so many things that everybody used to do when they were kids. And what was that post?
0: Oh, we'll get to that coming up in a little bit. I'll let you look that up.
1: Yeah, I'll find that again. My friend was talking about one of the field parties as well.
0: But if you want to join the conversation, you can call or text it into us at 540-370-9357. It's 370-WFLS.
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3: 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Yeah, now you got a crash. Traffic slows 630 Courthouse Road to 610 Dale City, all the way up to a crash on northbound 395 at Edsel Road. The crash westbound 66 to 28 Centerville is out of the way, but the eastbound side still heavy out of Gainesville. Pretty much to the Beltway with the accident near the Virginia Visitor Center gone. I'm Allie Oakley with WFLS traffic.
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12: From the Rappahannock Electric Cooperative Weather Center. Ample sunshine expected today with daytime highs approaching 86. Clear skies again tonight. Lows dip down to about 64. Mainly clear skies tomorrow. Daytime highs approaching 90. A mix of clouds and sunshine and dry. Friday and Saturday, upper 80s. Friday, low 80s by Saturday. Right now, 59.
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0: Zach John King on 93.3 WFLS, Grayson and Ian, and with our show and tell this morning presented by Kalahari Resorts and Conventions, talking about things you did as a teenager that you would never do now. There's so many, to be honest. I mean, I still remember there was one time leaving a party, and we saw this bush, and somebody just was like, man, that would really hurt if you like fell in that. And I was like, I could fall in that and be okay. And my buddy goes, I will buy you a pizza right now if you jump into it. Leap. Didn't even hesitate. Immediately leaped right into that. He just goes, all right, well, I guess I'm buying you a pizza. He's like, how do you feel? I'm like, I got a couple scrapes, but I'm okay.
1: Yeah, do not.
0: Now I would probably die.
1: I would still jump into a bush. Don't tell me you're going to buy me food. I'll do it.
0: Anything?
1: Yeah. Well, not anything. But,
0: within reason.
1: Yeah. What was that story I heard the other day about the, hold on. Oh, it was called a foodie call. And people were going on dates solely for people to buy them food.
0: Yeah, I've seen that happen.
1: That's hilarious. Well, we were talking about, obviously, the things you would do in your teens that you wouldn't do now. Mm-hmm. And there was a post this morning I saw, and it said, if you spent your teens and your 20s drinking beer, whiskey, Boone's Farm, or whatever somebody showed up with in a field, riding back roads all night, running from the cops, and still showing up for work the next morning, we need to discuss how we're all respectable adults now. It's so true. And it goes down all these things, and it's talking about, you know, there was no... The field was the best venue. It wasn't an event. It wasn't a festival. Just somebody's field. And the directions were, go all the way down this road, take a right, take a left, and when you see all the cars, you're there. And then you would just drink whatever you, and then somebody would scream cops and you're running through fields. Yes. But that seems like, that's like a fever dream almost in my brain. Like none of that seems real. Like
0: it was a lifetime ago. It was another life.
1: It was. It really was. But I'm happy it happened. I'm happy I survived. I'm happy that I'm an adult now. And it's weird to think about how different.
0: Everybody has memories of things like that. Even my dad told me about one time, like it wasn't quite the same thing. Like they were, like they always saw like the, up on this like ridge outside of the town that he grew up in, there'd be like this Corvette parked every mm-hmm. Friday night. And this is like, you know, early 70s.
1: Right.
0: So he and his buddies decided, we're going to get a picture of what's going on inside that Corvette. And to flee the thing after they blinded themselves by having the flash of the camera go off in the complete darkness. My dad ran into a barbed wire fence, almost castrated himself. Fortunately, that didn't happen.
1: God. Deborah just texted in and said, what I wouldn't do today that I did as a teenager, we used to jump off the roof of our house and land on the trampoline without a net.
0: Yeah. God, I got wrecked one time on one of those trampolines.
1: I love a trampoline. But
0: I couldn't do it to save my life right now.
1: Oh, I can't do it now. I pee.
0: I probably would just break it because I'm too heavy, but yeah.
1: Mom problems, you know?
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0: Thomas Rhett on 93.3 WFLS. Grayson and Ian, have you thought of somewhere you'd like to go? Anywhere in the United States besides Ohio? Where did you come up with yesterday?
1: I don't remember what I did 5 minutes ago, so don't ask me that. Maybe I would go to Tennessee again.
0: Which part?
1: I don't know. Nashville. I've never been to Nashville.
0: Go to Nash Vegas.
1: Is that what it's referred to as?
0: A lot of people describe it as Nash Vegas.
1: Slot machines?
0: Down on Broadway, yeah.
1: Like, are there slot machines?
0: No, it's just a lot of bars. And
1: oh, well, I don't.
0: A lot of music.
1: Put me in a casino.
0: I don't know about the casino part.
1: Yeah, I don't know about that.
0: I mean, where I came from, they had Deadwood, which if you ever saw the show, I'm sure you didn't, but there was a show called Deadwood based on the origins of this town. Lots of casinos in that town in South Dakota. Yeah, you'd have a good time, actually.
1: You said South Dakota?
0: Yeah, it's like the Wild West out there.
1: All right, I guess I'll go to South Dakota.
0: I mean, there's a whole lot of nothing around it for hours.
1: I need some money, though. I need some money to go play. That's called my play money. I don't have play money to go.
0: I mean, I can't help you out with that, but somebody is going to win a pretty sweet trip anywhere they want to go in the United States.
1: Yes!
0: With Pick Pack Go, presented by Robert B. Payne Heating and Air. And the number that you code, the code, it's a number, it's a code, whatever, that you need to text us is 425.
1: 425.
0: Yep. No hyphens, no spaces, just all three of those numbers in a row. 425. Shoot that in a text to us at 540-370-9357. 540-370-WFLS to get another entry for a shot at winning that prize. Could be you.
1: Could be you. And you can get more details at WFLS.com.

0: Lainey Wilson on 93.3 WFLS. It's Grayson and Ian. And, you know, maybe for like a couple of seconds, you can act like you've done this before.
1: Who?
0: You.
1: Win a pair of tickets to see John Party on September 17th. The tickets are on sale now. But
0: I told you we're about to go on, and you're just like, all of a sudden, mouthful of ice.
1: No, that was a cucumber.
0: Oh, that's what that was. Okay.
1: Grow up.
0: Either way, something in your mouth.
1: Oh, you can get all the details about this concert on WFLS.com, but we have a pair of tickets with your name on it. If you can answer this riddle, what do these three things have in common, Ian?
0: I have to preface this because there could be a lot of things, but there is, it's more of how, we'll just see, hang on.
1: Mm-hmm.
0: Superman, Harry Potter, and Luke Skywalker. Again, Superman, Harry Potter, and Luke Skywalker. But I'm going to give a hint. It's not so much about them, but the people that are around them. Like, what are those things in common? Superman, Harry Potter, and Luke Skywalker.
1: 370-9357, 370-WFLS. If you know what those three things have in common, be caller number 9, and you, my friend, are going to see John Party.
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3: 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On 95 northbound, it is an accident at the exit from Asponic Spotsylvania. You get by in a column of twos to the right-hand side, and we're looking at least 2.5 miles of slow traffic on the approach. The vehicle is over in the median. 95 northbound, you still have delays Prince William Parkway, or before it, all the way into Springfield and up the 14th Street Bridge. I'm Allie Oakley with WFLS Traffic.
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0: WFLS. Good morning.
1: Good morning.
0: What's your name?
1: Dustin.
0: Dustin. What do these three things have in common, Ian?
2: Superman, Harry Potter, and Luke Skywalker.
1: They all belong to a group or legion.
2: Not what we're looking for on this one.
0: No, try again, Dustin.
1: All right, thank you.
0: WFLS, good morning.
3: I had a guess for the three questions.
0: What is your name?
3: Sydney.
0: Sydney, what do these three things have in common, Ian?
2: Superman, Harry Potter, and Luke Skywalker.
3: They all have no parents at a young age, like they lost their parents.
2: Close enough, yes. They were all raised by their non-biological parents.
0: Woohoo! Sydney, you are going to see John Party tomorrow.
3: Yeah, man. Tomorrow?
0: Yes,
2: it's tomorrow night.
3: Awesome.
2: It's going to be a fun show.
0: I want to go. She's bringing her honeys. She should tell
2: them. Can you blame her, though?
0: Yes, stay at home.
2: Okay.
0: Take me with you.
2: Because you have so much free time.
0: But yeah, you're so right. But hey, hang on a second. I'm real fun to hang out with. Sydney and I would have a blast.
2: I'm not going to deny that. I get to hang out with you every single morning.
0: And you love every second of it, right?
2: I would say 9 out of 10 seconds for sure. Every once in a while, kind of like, what just happened?
0: Wait, at what point do you not want to hang out with me? Tell me. Tell everybody. Tell the masses.
2: I think it's more just... when
0: I'm stubborn.
2: If we talk about like hey, this is what we're going to talk about, then all of a sudden like I'm prepared for one thing, then you're like, by the way, I saw this.
0: Oh,
2: and it's
0: yeah,
2: nothing that
0: but
2: we
0: that's
2: talked
0: my ADHD
2: about.
0: that's a you know what, that's my illness. I can't control
2: you definitely keep me on my toes.
0: You're
2: to say
0: welcome.
2: The least I can't, I'm definitely not an autopilot in the morning.
0: you gotta be quicker than that. What's the fishing one, the commercial?
2: You almost got me a little quicker than that. Well, congratulations to, I already forgot her name.
0: Sydney,
2: thank you.
0: See, that's why you're not going to John Party with Sydney, and
2: I'm terrible
0: might
2: with
0: be
2: names.
0: Able to.
2: You can tell me your name, and then 10 seconds later, I'm going to be like, what was that again? Sorry.
0: I remember people's names, but I remember people's faces more. I can look at somebody and go, oh, I know you, but I don't know how. And then I get home, and I'm thinking about it. And
2: 3 o'clock in the morning, you're like, that's how I knew that person.
0: Yes, yeah. I love it.
2: But one more chance at those John Party tickets is going to be coming up again tomorrow morning, just after 8 o'clock with our three play on WFLS.
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5: 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No appointment needed. On the northbound side of 95, there's a crash at the exit from Massaponic, Spotsylvania. It's over in the median. You got a tow truck on the scene. Finally, you're still just in a column of twos to the right-hand side with about 3 miles of slow traffic on the approach to that crash site. Northbound 95, traffic slows at the Prince William Parkway, and that's going to take you up to the 14th Street Bridge. 66 still heavy. 234 bypass to the Beltway. I'm Allie Oakley with WFLS Traffic.
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0: 93. Do not start with just giving me a random face like that.
1: You just said, why did you look at me like that?
0: You did it!
1: 93.3 WFLS. It's Grayson and Ian. We're fighting this morning, apparently.
0: I'm just baffled by how you take your headphones off of a microphone because it's the second time this morning, and just the struggle bus I saw you riding over there made me go, good Lord, and you just gave me this look, and I'm like, you're the one who did it! Why are you getting mad at me?
1: You know what? I'm never mad.
0: You're a little something right now. Turned up.
1: Turn up!
0: Well, if you missed out on the code earlier this hour for a shot at getting another entry to win a trip to anywhere in the United States that you want to go, we'll cover the airfare, the hotel, all that, courtesy of Robert B. Payne Heating and Air. You need to text the code 425. Again, 425. Shoot that and text to us to 540-370-9357. It's 370-WFLS. And didn't you tell me a couple of weeks ago you randomly painted your railing on your stairs green?
1: Yes. Actually, that was like last week.
0: Was it?
1: Yeah, I think so.
0: And didn't you like start it at like a really random time, like 10 o'clock at night?
1: Yeah. Never do projects at a decent time.
0: Do you know like what shade, like what the color is of that green?
1: It's probably like a sage green. It's just a can that I had in the garage from when I painted my cabinets in my master bathroom.
0: You might be onto something for a trend.
1: Am I trendy?
0: You might be.
1: Tell me why.
0: You're not quite there based on this, but Sherwin-Williams named celery its 2027 color of the year.
1: Celery? Hold on.
0: Celery. Apparently celery green.
1: Celery green. Sherwin-Williams?
0: Sherwin-Williams.
1: Sherwin-Williams. Hang on, let me look at it.
0: See how close it is to the railing that you did.
1: Oh, no, that's a pretty color. Wait. It's like the color of my bathroom. Okay, so let me describe for those who are driving and cannot Google this, because don't. It is the color of a very light, light greenish yellow. I mean, it's pretty. It's very pretty. It looks like if you whispered sage green.
0: That's what it looks like. Sage green.
1: Yeah. Oh, wow. That's what it looks like. It's a very, very, very light, almost yellow. Almost. It's, yeah. Hang on.
0: I got to see it now because.
1: Come look.
0: Hang on a second. I got to come all the way around.
1: Yeah, come hither. Do, do, do. It's not that far of a walk over here.
0: Yeah, but I had to take my headphones off. Otherwise, that would have, like, decapitated me.
1: Yeah, look. See? It's like a whisper of a sage green, isn't it?
0: That's almost like very, you're right with it being soft.
1: It's very soft. I like it. I like it a lot. That's close to my bathroom color. That's a very calming green.
0: I wouldn't even say it's green or yellow. It's almost white or beigey kind of.
1: Yeah.
0: It's a very subtle color.
1: Oh yeah. Well, no, my banister that I just painted was black, and then I painted, it's a dark, almost sage green over it, but my bathroom is kind of this color. It's a little more blue to it, though. It's like a greenish bluer thing. But yeah, no, I like that color. I think that's a good idea to make it the color of the year.
0: Sage green.
1: Oh,
0: except it was celery. Celery.
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3: 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No appointment needed. On the northbound side of 95, there's a crash at the exit from Aspenic, Spotsylvania. It's over in the median. You got a tow truck on the scene. Finally, you're still just in a column of twos to the right-hand side with about 3 miles of slow traffic on the approach to that crash site. Northbound 95, traffic slows at the Prince William Parkway, and that's going to take you up to the 14th Street Bridge. 66 still heavy. 234 bypass to the Beltway. I'm Allie Oakley with WFLS Traffic.
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5: From the Rappahannock Electric Cooperative Weather Center. Ample sunshine expected today with daytime highs approaching 86. Clear skies again tonight. Lows dip down to about 64. Mainly clear skies tomorrow. Daytime highs approaching 90. A mix of clouds and sunshine and dry. Friday and Saturday, upper 80s. Friday, low 80s by Saturday. Right now, it's 64 degrees.
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0: 93.3 WFLS. Good morning. It's Grayson here. Do you know what today is?
1: Wednesday.
0: And do you know what else that means?
1: Should I?
0: Arf.
2: Oh, Wet Nose Wednesday.
0: It is Wet Nose Wednesday. What was the dog's name?
1: Barracuda.
0: Barracuda.
1: He just wanted to snuggle. He wanted to play.
0: He did not want to snuggle.
1: No, like after.
0: Oh, yeah.
1: After he hung out with us for a little bit, all he wanted to do was just sit there.
0: Yes.
1: He really loved just being pet.
0: I don't know what kind of dog this is. I mean, you don't ever know, really, unless you did a DNA test. This dog was a trip and a half. He came in like this jean jacket. He is just a year old. He was, the video's on Facebook.
1: Mm-hmm.
0: I mean, he is jumping all over me. He's the cutest little dog ever.
1: See, that's where he was calmed down. I can see the video, like, in the reflection there.
0: Yeah, I thought you were disassociating for a second. I didn't know you were looking at the reflection.
1: I can see it in the window behind you. I can see.
0: He's gone
1: I'm
0: now.
1: Just staring off into space
0: behind
1: you.
0: He's like, oh, yeah,
1: you.
0: I love listening to you talk about dogs. But, yeah, no, this dog is really cute. If you want to go check him out, he is on our Facebook page. He's on our Instagram as well. His name is Barracuda. And if you need... I think he would do great in a home full of toddlers. He is like rambunctious, yet he's got that calm to him. And he's over at Old Dominion Humane Society. Go check him out. And Wet Nose Wednesday is brought to you by Permatree Pest Control. I want Barracuda, but I cannot handle any more mental workload.
1: Yeah.
0: And that would include another dog. So I'm not doing it. But somebody else can have him. He's going to go fast.
1: Yeah. Go start that application process and find him his forever home.
0: Mm-hmm.
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93.3 WFLS. It's Grayson and Ian, and hope that you're having a great Wednesday. Hump day, as a lot of people like to say that. But continuing on with your tunes this morning, here's Ashley Cook, Your Place on WFLS.

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0: 93.3 WFLS. Good morning to you. The birds are chirping.
1: That was
0: I stretched as I did it.
1: That one sounded a little off today.
0: That one hurt. That hurt. I have to tell you, I did something yesterday. I did something gross or weird or criminal. I don't know.
1: I'm not even going to pretend to act like I'm surprised. I've known you for almost 2 months now. What do you got for me?
0: So, you know, what's my favorite food?
1: Soup.
0: Correct. Bing, bing, bing, bing.
1: See? I know you a little bit.
0: What? Well, yesterday I was doing some little pictures over at Rappahannock Regional Jail, and I smelled food, okay? And me, I'm like a hound dog, right? I'm like, oh, there's food somewhere. and they had

0: anything on the radio about
1: it. I don't
0: want
1: to get in trouble. Why wouldn't I be able to take the soup, right? that's kind of how I feel.
2: Is this like soup for people who, like the inmates, or like,
1: no, this was for the workers.
2: The staff.
1: Okay. Yeah. But I saw it and I was like, oh yeah, I'm going to take me some of that. I don't have to cook dinner. I can just eat jail clam chowder. This is the best day ever. It was really good.
0: Hey, free is my favorite flavor of anything, but yeah, at the same time, now you got me craving some clam chowder. I'm not gonna
1: really
0: lie.
1: Really good.
0: Did you save any for me?
1: No.
0: Well, thanks for sharing.
1: You're so welcome.
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9: 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Ample sunshine expected today with daytime highs approaching 86. Clear skies again tonight. Lows dip down to about 64. Mainly clear skies tomorrow. Daytime highs approaching 90. A mix of clouds and sunshine and dry. Friday and Saturday, upper 80s. Friday, low 80s by Saturday. Right now, it's 70 degrees.
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0: Jelly Roll on 93.3 WFLS, Grayson and Ian, and you're kind of all about fall and Halloween decorations, right?
1: Yeah, well, I like fall decorations more than Halloween, but I love horror houses, like haunted houses.
0: Okay.
1: That didn't sound right.
0: No, I don't think you said that with the best enunciation right there.
1: So. Haunted houses,
0: but
1: spooky houses.
0: If you see this thing called a Jabberin' Jack... It's a pumpkin decoration, and it kind of has sings. And I played you a little clip a little bit ago, and you're like, we can't play that.
1: Mm-mm.
0: No, it's kind of raunchy. And apparently the company that made it said it was supposed to be humorous, but they're going to cut it from future versions.
1: Oh, so is it still out right now?
0: I would imagine so.
1: I want one.
0: Like, it's kind of blowing up on social media because somebody made a video out of it. Mm-hmm. I'm just giving you a heads up in case, like, you got kids around and you see Jabber and Jack. Yeah, don't. Like,
1: no,
0: do a demo
1: good.
0: Version of that
1: not
0: around
1: good,
0: the
1: not
0: kids.
1: Good, not
0: it's
1: good.
0: Not going to be good.

0: say so.
1: A music library that starts at unbelievable and just keeps expanding.
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0: 93.3 WFLS. Good morning. It's Grayson and Ian here. Today, you said, is National Play-Doh Day, right?
1: It is. Don't tell my daughter because that's all she's going to want to do for the rest of the day.
0: Yeah, what's your favorite flavor?
1: They all taste the same.
0: Debatable. Do you think all Sharpies smell the same too?
1: Yes.
0: You're so wrong.
1: I don't think I am, but
0: They have different, Sharpies have different smells and Play-Dohs have different flavors. I personally liked the yellow. It was a little salty. Not the new yellows.
1: That's all I remember is that it was salty.
0: Yeah, you gotta
1: eat it. I mean, that was like almost 40 years ago for me.
0: Oh, well, don't eat it. I'm not telling you to eat Play-Doh because I think they changed the recipe up a little bit because it's not as good as it used to be back in the day.
1: How would you know?
0: Have
1: you tried it again recently?
0: Wait, yes. I was gonna try to lie. Yeah, no, for sure. I saw it and I was like, ooh, what's that? little snackums?
1: Really?
0: Yeah, I want to get a little flavor to it. Yeah, but no, now it's different. It's not the same. And maybe my palate has changed where it's like, hey, you're not four anymore. You're not supposed to eat Play-Doh.
1: So, that could definitely be the case.
0: Yeah, I mean, you're never supposed to eat Play-Doh. Don't eat Play-Doh, guys, but yellow.
1: Kids do it all the time, though, let's be honest.
0: Yellow was the best.
1: Sure, but we'll go with that. Mm-hmm. But I honestly think they all taste the same.
0: Well,

0: 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And we will be back in here tomorrow morning, right here on 93.3 WFLS.
1: Say goodbye, Grayson.
0: Bye.
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0: Bailey Zimmerman with Chevy Silverado, 93.3 WFLS. We are today's new country. Good morning, I'm Bonnie. And hey, make sure you're listening later today to your BJ's Restaurant and Brew House All Request Lunch Hour, because right after 12, I'm going to have your next winning code for Pick, Pack, Go for you to choose a trip to anywhere in the United States. So be listening for that code. And then right around 12:20, I'll have your chance to win tickets for John Party for his show tomorrow night down in Richmond at the Allianz Amphitheater. So be listening to win. How is the weather today? We're going to find out coming up.
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8: From the Rappahannock Electric Cooperative Weather Center. Ample sunshine expected this afternoon with daytime highs approaching 86. Clear skies again tonight, lows level off around 64. Daytime highs approaching 90 tomorrow, mainly sunny skies. A mix of clouds and sunshine and dry Friday and Saturday, upper 80s, Friday, low 80s by Saturday. Right now, 74.
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1: Been flying solo for so long. Nobody's singing the harmony. Up there, just me and my shadow.

0: Alan Jackson, Chattahoochee, 93.3 WFLS. And today is another Permit Treat Wet Nose Wednesday. And I'm happy to let you know that two pets we recently featured, Grey Gone and San Francisco, were both adopted this past weekend. Today, we are trying to help Little Barracuda find his forever family. 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

day, Potts Farm was a place to go. Load a truck up, hit the dirt road. Jump the barbed wire, spread the word. Light the bonfire and call the girls. King in the can and the Marlboro man. Jack and Jim were a few good men. Where you learn how to kiss and cuss and fight too. Better watch out for the boys in blue. And all this small town, he said, she said. 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Man, that talk is getting old. You better mind your business, man. Watch your mouth. Before I have to knock that loud mouth out. I'm tired of talking, man. Y'all ain't listening to my old dude.

Good morning, your totally random fact. Since Monday was National Virginia Day, one of Virginia's most iconic and historic culinary signature foods is a Smithfield ham, which is a type of salt-cured country ham. This is Riley Green, Worst Way, a 93.

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1: 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And hey, Ian, what is that one song that you just can't stand that everybody loves? Do you know?
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4: From the Rappahannock Electric Cooperative Weather Center. Ample sunshine expected this afternoon with daytime highs approaching 86. Clear skies again tonight, lows level off around 64. Daytime highs approaching 90 tomorrow, mainly sunny skies. A mix of clouds and sunshine and dry Friday and Saturday, upper 80s. Friday, low 80s by Saturday. Currently 76.
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0: 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I went with my mother-in-law back in the spring and had a good time, but this is their fall event. Here's Cody Johnson, horseback on WFLS.
1: He's a ranch hand in a pinch, man. 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

0: John Party with Night Shift at 93.3 WFLS. We are today's new country, and you're listening to your BJ's Restaurant and Brew House All Request Lunch Hour. 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And how would you like to go see John Party tomorrow night? He's going to be at the Allianz Amphitheater at Riverfront down in Richmond. And I would like to send you and three of your friends. So if you're caller number 9 on our Acres Top Sold Them Watch hotline, you will win a 4-pack of tickets to go. 540-370-9357. That is 370-WFLS. Good luck to caller number 9. You're winning a 4-pack of tickets for John Party.
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4: 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Daytime highs approaching 86 this afternoon under sunny skies. Clear skies again tonight. Lows dip down to about 64. Mainly sunny skies tomorrow. High temperatures reach up to 90. Sunshine mixed with clouds at times and dry. Friday and Saturday, upper 80s. Friday, low 80s by Saturday. Currently 78.
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5: A big congrats to James. 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

0: Luke Holmes, Forever After All, a 93.3 WFLS. And hey, if you are not a WFLS Country Club member, well, you are missing out on the prize this week, which is tickets for the Country Calling Music Festival happening in Ocean City, Maryland, October 2nd and 3rd, featuring Lainey Wilson, Rascal Flatts, Chris Stapleton, Miranda Lambert, and many more. 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How is the weather? The latest check on that next. 93.3 WFLS, it's Grayson and Ian. And hey, Ian, what is that one song that you just can't stand that everybody loves? Do you know?
1: Hey there, Delilah. I cannot stand
0: it. 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
2: From the Rappahannock Electric Cooperative Weather Center. Daytime highs approaching 86 this afternoon under sunny skies. Clear skies again tonight. Lows dip down to about 64. Mainly sunny skies tomorrow. High temperatures reach up to 90. Sunshine mixed with clouds at times and dry. Friday and Saturday, upper 80s. Friday, low 80s by Saturday. Currently 81.
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0: Kelly McCreary and Hootie and the Blowfish with Bottle Rockets on 93.3 WFLS. And hey, wake up and win with Grayson and Ian tomorrow morning at 6:20. 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

Good afternoon. Your artist fun fact. This guy developed a lesion on his right vocal cord back in 1996. He ended up being forced to rest his voice completely for a year, during which he learned classical vocal technique and he mastered

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0: Bailey Zimmerman, Chevy Silverado, and today's New Country 93.3 WFLS. And today is another Permatreat Wet Nose Wednesday, where we feature pets that are available for adoption. Today's spotlight is on Barracuda. He is about one, and he's very sweet, and he loves to play with everybody, and he is one of the shelter's favorites. He's staying at the Old Dominion Humane Society. 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It definitely helps find these pets' homes. And I have to say that Gregon and San Francisco, two pets that we recently spotlighted, they were both adopted this past weekend, and that makes me really happy. So let's help Barracuda find his forever family. How is the weather? We're going to get a check on that coming up.
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0: tonight. Lows dip down to about 64. Mainly sunny skies tomorrow. High temperatures reach up to 90. Sunshine mixed with clouds at times and dry. Friday and Saturday, upper 80s. Friday, low 80s by Saturday. Currently 81.
1: Okay, stand back. We're going to fire this thing up again for another hour of today's new country on 93.3 WFLS.

The Spotsylvania Farmers Market's going on today in the Courthouse Village until 6 o'clock. 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

0: between whose bed have your boots been under? 93.3 WFLS. And hey, the Gilmanor Swap is happening this Saturday at the Gilman's Farm and Feed in Glen Allen. It starts at 8 a.m. and goes until everybody's pretty much done. It is rain or shine. You can buy, sell, or trade anything. And they only do this event twice a year, once in the spring and then once in the fall. And I took my mother-in-law back in the fall and we had a great time. So the fall one is happening this Saturday. If you need more info, you can find all of that on our Facebook page. And that is going to do it for me, Bonnie Miller. Blair Gardner is coming up next. Don't forget, he's going to have another winning code for you for Pick Pack Go right after 4 o'clock. So be listening for that. When you hear it, text it in to 370-WFLS for your chance to go anywhere in the U.S. Hope you have a good one. I'll be back for you in the morning. Stay safe.
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Good afternoon, everybody. It's Blair Garner on 93.3 WFLS. So listen, coming up next hour, you know, it's Big Pack Go, that three-digit code you've got to get so you can win a trip for two anywhere in the U.S.

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0: just the title alone got my interest. Muttflix and Chill. How awesome is that? It's a free dog-friendly movie night tonight from 6 till 9 at the Barking Barley, 1515 Old William Street, with local beer, got hot dogs, an outdoor movie if the weather cooperates. That is a pretty awesome Wednesday night plan, and the dog didn't even have to make the reservation.
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4: 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It's heavy south of Lorton to the Occoquan. Northbound side, Dale City to the Occoquan. 95, south of Quantico. Traffic's going to be a little bit heavy. The rest of the ride to Fredericksburg, it's going to be okay. Route 3, you've got a number of signal delays. Route 1 through Cosner's Corner, you're going to find some signal delays. I'm Allie Oakley with the WFLS Traffic.
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3: From the Rappahannock Electric Cooperative Weather Center. Lows level off around 64 tonight under clear skies. Daytime highs approaching 90 tomorrow. Mainly clear skies. Partly cloudy tomorrow night. Slight chance for storms. Lows level off around 70. Sunshine mixed with clouds at times and dry. Friday and Saturday, upper 80s. Friday, low 80s by Saturday. Currently, it's 84 degrees.
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0: How far does a goodbye go? I think it really depends on who her cell carrier is. I mean, because T-Mobile will go... 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
4: Southbound 95, traffic slows south of Laurelton to 123. The northbound side slows at the Potomac Mill sign off and onto the Fairfax County Parkway. Southbound 95, traffic slows before and after Quantico, and then you're going to be fine the rest of the ride in toward Fredericksburg. Crash on the outer loop at 66, Susan says. I'm Allie Oakley with WFLS traffic.
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0: I was speaking moments ago about Mutflix and chill, and then it dawned on me, dude, you got to talk about what happened on Wet Nose Wednesday. This dog, I don't know if you heard or not, but just the cutest little one-year-old named Barracuda. He's like this, he doesn't weigh very much. He's very sweet, very cuddly, and you could tell very relaxed until it is time to play. But then he just goes hard, takes a break, and starts all over again. If Barracuda sounds like the kind of dog you want to meet through Old Dominion Humane Society, please do your part. 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
4: 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Southbound side 95, traffic slows out of Springfield. Then it's going to slow Lorton to 123 where there's an accident. 95 southbound, south of Quantico Triangle to Quantico, traffic's pretty heavy. And then you're fine to Fredericksburg. Westbound 66, heavy after the beltway to 123, Fairfax County Parkway to Sutterville. I'm Allie Oakley with WFLS.
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0: So last night, did you watch the season debut of, what is it, season 493 of Dancing with the Stars, something like that? Well, it was a very interesting night, let's say. Got both ends of the scoreboard covered. In the leadership position, you got Harry Shum Jr. He earned the night's best score with a 21 for his cha-cha, and God bless him. In the bottom of the pack was Jimmy Kimmel's Guillermo Rodriguez. He only scored a 10 total. Like, that's one of the lowest totals in the show's history. The judges got booed. Guillermo was stunned. I think the least polished dance may well be the one that everybody remembers. Hey, three digits can put a destination on your calendar. 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
3: Southbound 395, pretty heavy from the Pentagon to merge onto southbound 95 all the way to 123. Traffic slows before and after Quantico and at the Centerport Parkway, while 66 slows after the Beltway to 123. Fairfax County Parkway to Bull Run. Crash outer loop at 66. I'm Allie Oakley with WFLS Traffic.
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16: From the Rappahannock Electric Cooperative Weather Center. Lows level off around 64 tonight under clear skies. Daytime highs approaching 90 tomorrow. Mainly clear skies. Partly cloudy tomorrow night. Slight chance for storms. Lows level off around 70. Sunshine mixed with clouds at times and dry. Friday and Saturday, upper 80s. Friday, low 80s by Saturday. Right now, it's 85 degrees.
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0: on it. 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I mean, you hear us talking all the time about Pick, Pack, Go, but you're like, do it now. 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
4: 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Southbound 95. Traffic slows out of Springfield to get to 123. And then you've got delays south of 234 to Quantico. Heavy at 610, then you're going to be heavy at the exit from Massaponic, Spotsylvania. Nice little stack up on Lafayette Boulevard getting over toward Harrison Road. And everything that you've got on Route 3 right now is volume. I'm Allie Oakley with WFLS Traffic.
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4: 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Southbound side of 395, it's heavy from the Pentagon to merge onto southbound 95 to get to 123. Both directions, 95 will slow south at 234 to Quantico, and 95 slows at the exit from Massaponic, Spotsylvania. 66, a lot of volume from the Beltway to Manassas. I'm Allie Oakley with WFLS Traffic.
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0: was just thinking, if you could finch time, I would keep my puppy, like forever puppy. Can you imagine how awesome that would be? And did you hear this morning's Wet Nose Wednesday? 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
5: 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Southbound 95, you're going to be pretty heavy out of Springfield to get to 123 with the Fender Bender and Lorton. Traffic slows both directions between 234 and Quantico. After that, traffic slows at the Centerport Parkway. Everything that you got on the Blue Gray Parkway, Route 3, Falmouth Light, 17, it's just going to be volume and some signal delays. I'm Allie Oakley with WFLS Traffic.
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0: 93.3 WFLS. Morgan Wallen's been by now. So are you the kind of person who will, I don't know, dare to get up in front of a microphone at karaoke? See, I don't know that I could. I'm fine with a microphone in front of me just talking on the radio, but you put me on stage and tell me to sing, that's a whole different ballgame. If you're up to the challenge, tonight's your night. Open Mic Wednesday. It's downtown Fredericksburg Square. The sign-up starts at 7 with the purchase of food or a drink, and the performances, they'll start at 7:30. I got to tell you, a microphone, an audience, no admission charge, three things that can produce either a wonderful evening or a story that you can't wait to tell everybody else.
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4: Southbound 95, your delays are out of Springfield to the Occoquan crash south of Dale Boulevard. Both directions, 95 will slow 234 to get to Quantico and slowing at the exit from Ausponic, Spotsylvania, while 66 is still very heavy from the Beltway to Centerville. I'm Allie Oakley with the WFLS traffic.
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7: From the Rappahannock Electric Cooperative Weather Center. Lows level off around 64 tonight under clear skies. Daytime highs approaching 90 tomorrow. Mainly clear skies. Partly cloudy tomorrow night. Slight chance for storms. Lows level off around 70. Sunshine mixed with clouds at times and dry. Friday and Saturday, upper 80s. Friday, low 80s by Saturday. Right now, it's 85 degrees.
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0: Luke Combs, Where the Wild Things Are, on 93.3 WFLS. So if you watched Dancing with the Stars last night, God bless him, little Guillermo, just his total score was 10. Not a great performance. But if he can do that, you could certainly go country line dancing, right? And tonight, WFLS is having its country line dancing night. It is tonight, 7 until 10 at Stockyards Restaurant and Bar in William Street. And line dance Sherry, she will teach you. She'll be your own professional to teach you between 7 and 8. And then the floor opens up so everybody can practice with everybody else. There's no cover. And yes, it is 21 and up after 9.
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4: 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So look, if you're riding on 95 northbound, traffic is going to be okay. If you're riding out of Fredericksburg, both directions are going to be heavy past Quantico. Southbound delays are out of Springfield, off and on to the Truckway Station with a crash in Dale City out of the way. 66 still very heavy from the Beltway to Centerville with a crash eastbound inside the Beltway. I'm Allie Oakley with WFL. LS traffic.
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So how do you follow a performance, a powerhouse like Leanie Wilson? You drag up another incredible performer. Man, I'm so proud of what she's doing, not only for her career, but just for the format of country all over. Ella Langley now, Love and Life Again on 93.

0: I love her voice. It's like that smoky, raspy kind of. I just think it's really very appealing. There's another word I could use, but very appealing. Ella Langley's Love and Life Again. I am so excited about this. Country is putting together the kind of goodbye that Dolly really deserves. CMA presents I Will Always Love You is a two-hour live TV broadcast. It's coming up October 22nd on ABC, and of course it'll have performances, it'll have archival footage and the stories from her life. And the best part is, proceeds will benefit Dolly's Imagination Library, which feels exactly right because even the tribute keeps giving something away. So again, that's October 21st on ABC, Dolly Parton's I Will Always Love You.
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4: 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On the southbound side, 95 traffic is going to slow out of Springfield

0: off and on, really, to Quantico. The northbound side slows before and after Quantico. The rest of the ride to Fredericksburg, it's fine. 17 Mills Drive and Massaponics Church Road got a nice little stack up there. 66 still heavy from the Beltway through Centerville with a crash eastbound inside the Beltway. I'm Allie Oakley with the WFLS traffic.
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0: 93.3 WFLS coming up Saturday, Riverfest. It'll be 3 to 8 at the McDaniel property beside City Dock. It's a great evening built around the Rappahannock. Food, music, and the river itself is doing most of the decorating. Advanced planning, yeah, that's wise. 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

0: Bailey Zimmerman's Chevy Silverado on 93.3 WFLS. You may have heard me mention earlier, Mutt Flicks and Chill. I just love the title. Anyway, it's going on right now. And admission is free. It runs until 9. It's over at the Barking Barley, which is 1515 Old William Street. If you don't know, the Mutt Flicks and Chill idea is basically like an outdoor movie night where you got local beer and you got hot dogs and you can take along your four-legged company and they can sniff their friends too, which sounds wrong, but they were talking about dogs. The later reminder why I'm telling you again is for the person who liked the idea at 3 o'clock but didn't actually put on shoes.
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3: 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On the southbound side, 95, it's pretty heavy out of Springfield to ride to 123, then Dale City to an accident near the truck weigh station. Northbound side slows near Quantico Triangle. The ride through Fredericksburg is pretty much business as usual at this point. And 66 inside the Beltway, there was an accident. It cleared. Westbound side, heavy from the Beltway to Centerville. Mally Oakley with WFLS traffic.
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3: From the Rappahannock Electric Cooperative Weather Center. Lows dip down to about 64 tonight under clear skies. Mainly sunny skies. Tomorrow, highs level off around 90. Partly cloudy tomorrow night. Slight chance of thunderstorms. Lows level off around 70. A blend of clouds and sun and dry. Friday and Saturday, upper 80s. Friday, low 80s by Saturday. Right now, 84.
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0: Hey, tomorrow from 8 in the morning until 5 in the afternoon, you know, one song is your chance at a festival weekend. I'm talking about the WFLS Secret Song and the Cue to Identify a Chance to Win 2 3-day general admission passes to Country Calling. 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Again, your shot to win, WFLS The Secret Song, starting tomorrow morning at 8.
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4: 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Southbound 95, traffic is going to slow Lorton to the Occoquan Dale City to the Truckway Station where there was an incident earlier. Northbound 95 slows out of Quantico Triangle. The ride through Fredericksburg looks great. 66 heavy from the Beltway to 123 Fairfax County Parkway to Manassas. I'm Allie Oakley with WFLS Traffic.
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0: Man, that guy's such a rebel. He does not care what the seating chart says. He's going to sit down right there because he wants to be by you. Wow. So not even what that song is about, but what do you want? I'm a dad. You know, one of the things that you and I, you know that I like dogs, I guess, but I'm also incredibly inspired by a couple of professions, especially teachers, because I really do believe that they don't get their fair share. They're underpaid. This is my feeling, not anyone else's. And they don't get the respect that they should. But also, those who work in the healthcare field, especially nurses. I am so grateful every time I have a 96-year-old father, which basically I'm now the caregiver for, and he's entering hospice. It's been a challenging time, but the health professionals have done so much, and I'm just so incredibly grateful for all that they do and continue to do. And I want you to keep that in mind as you listen to this, because this is how you can help those who make a difference.
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3: 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Southbound 95. Traffic is going to slow through Springfield. Then they're going to slow Lorton to 123, Dale City to the Truckway Station where there was an incident earlier. 66 still pretty heavy from the Beltway to 123, Fairfax County Parkway into Manassas. I'm Allie Oakley with WFLS Traffic.
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We've all dumped some pretty personal stuff into AI. But is talking to ChatGPT really the same as, I don't know, posting it in the company group chat? Not exactly.

0: B-Dub, I use AI for all sorts of things. There's ways for it to analyze your financial spending and stuff through some apps that it has approved. But we all need to save the conversation with AI that our parents had with us about the internet. Maybe don't tell it everything. Privacy experts say you should think twice before dropping things like social security numbers, banking information, confidential work documents, detailed medical records, or deeply personal information into an AI chatbot. Now, here's the thing. Your ChatGPT conversation isn't exactly a public Facebook post. There are privacy controls, and you can turn off whether your chats are used to improve the models. But the basic advice is pretty solid. If the information could ruin your week if it somehow got exposed, maybe don't casually paste it into a chatbot. Which, I mean, if you think about it, really applies to your company group chat, too.
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3: 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Southbound 95. Traffic is going to slow through Springfield. Then you're going to slow Lorton to 123, Dale City to the Truckway Station where there was an incident earlier. 66 still pretty heavy from the Beltway to 123, Fairfax County Parkway into Manassas. I'm Allie Oakley with WFLS Traffic.
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19: From the Rappahannock Electric Cooperative Weather Center. Lows dip down to about 64. Tonight, under clear skies, mainly sunny skies. Tomorrow, high temperatures reach up to 90. Partly cloudy skies tomorrow night. Slight chance for storms. Lows level off around 70. A mix of clouds and sunshine and dry. Friday and Saturday, upper 80s. Friday, low 80s by Saturday. Currently, 82.
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We're sending you to Las Vegas. It's B-Dub, Jason Aldean, and Luke Bryan playing Las Vegas December 11th at Allegiant Stadium. We got tickets. We got hotel. We have airfare for you coming soon.

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1: Apple finally made a foldable iPhone, and left-handed people already have a complaint because apparently scissors weren't enough. More on that in just a few minutes.

0: So Apple, as you know, introduced its first foldable iPhone. It's $2,000 for the entry-level model. It's called the iPhone Duo. And Lefty's already saying, cool, another thing not designed for us. It's B-dub. Early hands-on impressions say the controls and even the on-screen dock seem much more natural if you're holding it in your right hand. Gizmodo specifically noticed the dock sits on the right side, right where your right thumb would naturally land. And some left-handed users say the problem may go beyond software because of where Apple put the buttons, cameras, and outer screen. Now, the phone isn't even out yet, so maybe we give people a month before declaring Apple anti-lefty. But left-handed people are about 10% of the population and apparently still 100% responsible for figuring it out themselves.
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I'm at Beat Up Radio on Instagram up in Puyallup, Washington for the next couple of weeks. One of my side hustles is I do MC work, like for charities and events. And I'm hired to do the MC work for the Washington State Fair concert series every year. So I figured it'd be fun to eat my way through the fair and try new fair foods every single day. I'm posting those videos along the way at Beat Up Radio. On a train.